you. You know, I am a little old-fashioned when it comes to people, things that work. This song is one of those things that I really am fond of. I recorded this song in 1978. And when I recorded it, I knew at that time that this song would allow Barry's music to live in infamy. So Mrs. Foley and I are going to attempt to do this duet for you, and we hope you enjoy it. France, always remember, we've been coming here for many, many years, 25 years. We spent a lot of nights together in concerts in many cities, Lille,

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Cause I can do it in the mix. And if your man gives you trouble just to move out on the double, and you don't let it trouble your brain, cause away goes trouble down the drain. Said away goes trouble down the drain.

0: What happened? Practice run late?
1: You know, this little hobby of yours has gone too far. Why can't you for once do something for me?
2: Like what?

Here's the problem, Doctor. It's this new album. I wrote a song about a girl. I made her up. It was only a song, but I can't get her out of my mind. And every time I think of her, I picture her with the other guys, never with me. She's driving me nuts, but she's so beautiful.

0: It happens every time I play this song. Where does she come from, Doctor? Who is this woman?
1: I have absolutely no idea.

0: again.
1: Why do I keep losing?
0: Oh, you get lucky. You're learning the game. You're learning the game. Learning the game. I like it, babe. Tell me what I'm going to do. Give you a chance to win all your money back. Would you like that, huh? Get up a little something. How about that chain? Get that chain. Good, get the chain. Get the chain. Everything against the chain. Everything we got here. This is it. I can feel it. The cards are with you. The cards are with you. That's right. Now we're playing some cards. Here we go. Here we go. Now we're going to play some cards. Let's go. Let's go. Bet them up. Mix them up. Mix them up. Here we go. Here we go. Here we go. Right in there. Right in there. Here we go. You lose again. Anybody else? Thanks, gotta run.
1: Hey, wait! Where are you guys going with my chain?
2: Hey!
1: They took my chain!
3: Now calm down, lady.
1: They took your chain!
4: Hello?
1: They took my chain!
4: They did what? What'd they do?
1: They took my gold chain!
4: All right, stay right there. We coming right now. Right now. Yo, Jay, hit it. Let's go.

0: Excuse me, sir. You've taken all our money. Could you at least teach me and my little friends a remarkable skill? I mean, could you teach us to dance?
1: Not with this skill, man. It's not going to work.
0: Please?

0: what's up, man? Run DMC, man. We ready to rock the house.
1: Run DMC, Deska? No, no. Run DMC, I know, on stage. You know Run DMC? No, no.